Louisiana. They're trying to wash us away. They're trying to wash us away. President Coolidge come down the railroad train with a little fat man with a notepad in his hand. President say, little fat man, you need a shame what the river has done.

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1: 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I mean, we could take Einstein's God. We could take Einstein's God.
2: If you were a buffalo, you would be really thinking God is a huge buffalo.
3: God is a huge buffalo.
4: There's the paradox. The paradox is that the suffering I'm having, I laid on myself.

it's just an exaggerated version of yourself. There's nothing pure. There's nothing impure. Life is just the way it is.